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1: Music is a bridge between the material and the spiritual. 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
6: Thank you. Thank you very much.

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And he used to have this long chain. And it would just traumatize me every morning walking to the bus stop right here. Like, I would be so scared, bro. 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

0: she was like, so where you been? You been on the road, right? And I was like, yeah.
1: You good?
2: Is the camera cool?
1: Is the camera good? You good? You good? You good? 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You good?

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1: Hey, is that a faucet running?
2: Nope, that's not a faucet. That's a river rushing through the forest.
1: It is?
2: Yeah, forest rivers provide over 100 million people with clean water to drink. 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
6: Music is a bridge between the material and the spiritual. 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

0: baby. 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
0: Hold on, I'm gonna get back to work. 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
1: Music is a bridge between the material and the spiritual. My name is Harvey Lauer, and I'm 82. 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

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Rockin' the Valley since 1968.

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2: Music is a bridge between the material and the spiritual. My name is Harvey Lauer, and I'm 82. 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You really have to try things. My folks got me a little radio in 1940, and that was the best Christmas present I ever got. When I was 11 years old is when I started to play music, play the piano, and then the accordion, and then the cello. My wife, who was also blind, was a good cook. When she died, that's when I started Meals on Wheels. America, let's do lunch.
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1: Music is a bridge between the material and the spiritual. My name is Harvey Lauer, and I'm 82. 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America, let's do lunch.
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0: You know, when I think about Boston, streets, ghetto, shake and bake, it was real fly. And now it's a Biv 10 thing.
1: Let's go.
0: And we still moving the crowd, making layups. Butter, butter love, sponsored by Motown. You know what I'm saying? It's a big huddle.
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1: 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This is how
2: we do it. Music is a bridge between the material and the spiritual. My name is Harvey Lauer, and I'm 82. As a blind person, you have to be aware that nobody can tell you what you can or can't do. You really have to try things. My folks got me a little radio in 1940, and that was the best Christmas present I ever got. When I was 11 years old is when I started to play music, play the piano, and then the accordion, and then the cello. My wife, who was also blind, was a good cook. When she died, that's when I started Meals on Wheels. America, let's do lunch. It's Meals on
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5: My name is Lola Silvestri, and I'm going to be 95 this year. I spend a lot of time in my backyard. I feed the birds and the bees. I love my flowers. 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
1: Hey, is that a faucet running?
2: Nope, that's not a faucet. That's a river rushing through the forest.
1: It is?
2: Yeah, forest rivers provide over 100 million people with clean water to drink. 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
1: What? 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
1: Cool. 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
1: Tune in for Sunday Morning Coming Down for old school traditional country and rockabilly. 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
2: Thank you. Thank you very much.

And what I do, be the major league. That's why your girlfriend's paging me. And she know, you know, you don't see it like I see it, so she's out the door. Yeah. Shotgun in my drop, having fun with the dumb system. Bass on conversation about how she been chasing me and facing me, saying give it to

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1: Music is a bridge between the material and the spiritual. My name is Harvey Lauer, and I'm 82. 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When I was 11 years old is when I started to play music, play the piano, and then the accordion, and then the cello. 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
4: 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Thank you very much.

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1: Well, my name is Apples, and I rock your world. I'm also known as the Gucci girl. Well, I'm super cute and plenty bad. Yep. 30, 26, 36 and a half. I hope that you will realize I got the hazel eyes that are hypnotized. 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Yeah, yeah, yeah. Y'all share that.

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13: Hello?
14: Yo, what up, girl? Wish I was there with you. What you doing?
13: Hey. I was just thinking about you. How you been?
14: I'm good. You know, holding it down out here on the road. How you feeling?
13: Just bored.
14: Bored?
13: Trying to find something to do, sitting at the house.
14: Girl, why don't you just get out the house and go do something?
13: Hold on. Somebody's at the door.
14: I wonder who that could be.
15: Yeah, what's up?
13: Oh, my God. What are you doing here?
15: You want to ride me tonight?
13: Yeah.
15: All right, come on.

0: Girl, look, why are you looking like that again?
1: Seriously, miss, I cannot deal with these insecurities. This dude is really stressing me out. I got too much I'm trying to do.
0: Okay,
1: really,
0: well, you know what?
1: To let it go.
0: I don't even need to hear the story. I'm gonna take you to this club around the block because I got my new Chanel jacket.
1: Is Kim coming?
0: We're gonna go pick up Kim.
1: Okay,
0: all right, let it go.
1: Let's go
0: for real.
1: Let it go for real.
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1: Music is a bridge between the material and the spiritual. My name is Harvey Lauer, and I'm 82. As a blind person, you have to be aware that nobody can tell you what you can or can't do. You really have to try things. My folks got me a little radio in 1940, and that was the best Christmas present I ever got. When I was 11 years old is when I started to play music, play the piano, and then the accordion, and then the cello. My wife, who was also blind, was a good cook. When she died, that's when I started Meals on Wheels. America, let's do lunch. It's
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4: Music is a bridge between the material and the spiritual. My name is Harvey Lauer, and I'm 82. 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

Mickey was not only the best hog farmer in the land, he was also a connoisseur of the town women. No women could resist him. When they were with Hickey, they climbed on top, and he made a move like they never moved before, and they called that the Hickey Hog Hop. And the legend has it that once a year, a mysterious fog covers the town. It smells like Hickey's prize bacon. And all of the town women are awakened from their sleep, and in a hickified

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Me and RJ and the kids was on a camp out in the mountains, and we had us one of them U-Drive Army Jeep cars, which we'd rented from a fella by the name of Q Bosky for 30 bucks a day. Buy your gas along the way, take a rapid split, and leave a pint of blood for a deposit. And he explained it all to us, how we were supposed to get to Telluride, which is 50 miles away by way of the regular highway. However, there was a shortcut, but unless we had drove the Black Bear Road before, we'd better be off to stay in bed and sleep late. Pay no attention to the guitar there. Well, we took up off on the highway, and we come upon a sign that says, Black Bear Road, you don't have to be crazy to drive this road, but it helps. I says, RJ, this must be the shortcut road Kuboski's talking about. She didn't pay no mind, because she was making peanut butter sandwiches for the kids in the back seat, throwing rocks and drinking Kool-Aid and playing count the license plates. But they wasn't having too much fun counting the license plate or cars, because there weren't no other cars. We went about a mile and a half, about 4 hours, busted off the right front fender, tore a hole in the oil panel on rocks big as a hall closet. Went over a bump, spilt the Kool-Aid, and Roy Jean stuck his bolo knife right through the convertible top, and the dog threw up all over the back seat. Peanut butter don't agree with me, see? So we had to stop, take off the top, and air everything out, and clean it up. The dog run off, and RJ says she felt her asthma coming on. I was sitting there wondering what to do when the entire scenic San Juan U-Drive Army Jeep car sank in the mud at 13,000 feet above sea level. Well, we shoveled it out and ate our lunch. Dog made a yellow hole in the snow, and Roy Jean got out his Instamatic and took a snapshot of it. Mary Elizabeth drew a picture of the road. It looked like a whole bunch of Z's and W's all strung together. And RJ took one look at it and said the only way that Jeep car is going down that road is over her dead body. Then a rock slipped off from under the wheel, and the U-Drive Army Jeep car went right over the edge of a cliff. Doggone it, Roy Jean. How many times do I have to explain it to you? When I tell you to put a rock under the wheel, I mean rock. Now look at that, what you'd have to, no bigger grapefruit.

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1: My name is Lola Silvestri, and I'm going to be 95 this year. I spend a lot of time in my backyard. I feed the birds and the bees. I love my flowers. The color in my garden keeps the pink of my cheeks. I was very independent and thought I could take care of myself. I fell and I had to have Meals on Wheels. I love